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0: Bro, I gotta get in shape for the summer. 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
1: 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It gets me pumped.

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And we watch the news.

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1: That's right, Craig. We've got some beautiful horses up to the test today. We're expecting a great showing from Potato Sandwich, Lucky Lenten, and of course, who can forget Big Corporate Radio?
0: Now hold on, Lenny. 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They may be the little guy, but I have a feeling they have some surprises in store for us. And they're at the starting line. And they're off!
1: All right, folks, they're coming up the bend with Big Radio in the lead.
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1: But it's neck and neck. 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
0: My goodness, folks, they've done it! 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
1: 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But it's so good.

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From listening to records, I just knew what to do. I mainly taught myself. And, you know, I did pretty well, except there were a few mistakes, but that I made it. I have just recently cleared up. I'd like to just continue to be able to express myself as best as I can in the instrument. And I feel like I have a lot of work to do still. You know, I'm a student of the drums. And I'm also a teacher of the drums, too.

And I would like to be able to continue to let what is inside of me, which comes from all the music that I hear, and I would like for that to come out. And it's like, it's not really me that's coming. The music's coming through me.

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0: How about Jane Remover? 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
1: 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You got me.
0: Lock him up, Sarge. We got another one. Luckily, you don't live in that world. 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

This. On this go round, I might slow down, I got soul. These dang mind control patrols cajole. I gotta stand up to the peer pressure. I'm in your hood and I'm a good yes sir. The past is not deleted, what I need is a refresher. Assuming I'm a student, what I need is a professor to get me through this next semester before I rot and start to fester. 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

first, the whole universe. 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You're safer than a Volvo. From Volvo to Revolver, but it ain't never over. 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

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Oh, God, no. We shouldn't have messed with the format. 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
2: 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Yeah! 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Yeah!

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0: 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Quick question. 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
0: I see it. 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Oh my god, we're having a fire! 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

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Double S in a headrest, big flex, 40 on my side. I drive by the break next. I'ma show you how to live it up. Fill a cup, cleat gold bottles with models, trying to give it up without asking. And I'm passing, rather count bags of cash out in Hamptons. Forever flying, high design fashion. Cause when the doors lift up, cameras flashing. Show up late, but the main attraction, Mr. 3. With them, no reindeers prancing. 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Meanwhile, for us, it's just a Tuesday night.

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Who keep the crowd moving, and that's why she be choosing. Yeah, some say Seafood Groove, the new Maze 15 in the fast lane, moving my own pace. 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I'm a real BADBOY. 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

0: Oh, finally. I've been on hold for like 2 hours, man. I'd like to order a large pizza with mushrooms, pineapple, pepperoni, and extra cheese. But not that fancy feta cheese you guys put on there. If I find feta cheese on my pizza, I'll throw it away, man.
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0: No, I swear I got the right number. 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
1: Yeah. 412-383-WPTS. 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
2: Because I always feel like running, not away, because there's no such place. Because if there was, I would have found it by now. Because it's easier to run, easier than staying and finding out you're the only one who didn't run. Because running will be the way your life and mine will be described, as in the long run, or as in having given someone a run for his money, or as in running out of time, Because running makes me look like everyone else, though I hope there will never be cause for that. Because I will be running in the other direction, not running for cover. Because if I knew where cover was, I would stay there and never have to run for it. Because the thing I fear cannot be escaped, eluded, avoided, hidden from, protected from, gotten away from, not without showing the fear as I see it now. Because closer, clearer, closer, nearer, because of you, and because of that nice that you quietly, quickly be causing. Because I always feel like running. And because you're going to see me run.

0: Steal Smiling is a mental health advocacy organization that seeks to bridge the gap between the Black community in Pittsburgh and mental health support. 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

0: Hey, Dad, I've been pretty nervous lately. I don't know what to do.
1: Well, son, you're a fine kid and a tough galoot. I'm sure you'll do just fine. Here, why don't you listen to WPTS Radio?
0: Gee, thanks, Dad.
1: Of course, son. I love you.
0: I love you.

0: So, as I was saying, I have every possible badge that you could need in the real world. This badge is for 4,000 hours of typing tests. This badge is for 6,000 hours of violent tuba duets. And this badge is for winning the most Caesar salad making competitions. What badges do you even have?
1: Well, this is my WPTS radio badge. 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
0: Thrats, I need to get on that.

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0: 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Does the name Feeble Little Horse mean anything to you?
1: What?
0: How about Jane Remover? Does that ring any bells?
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1: 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You got me.
0: Lock him up, Sarge. We got another one. Luckily, you don't live in that world. Tune in to WPTS.

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In 30 years, it won't matter what shoes you wore, how your hair looked, or what jeans you bought. 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
0: 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You got some ain't escaping. 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

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Yeah.

0: 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You know, I got here on my own too. That's when you're supposed to.
1: Yeah.
0: It wasn't easy either. Stayed a safe and narrow path. I was on my lonely back then. Used to belly laugh, and there was shit we never had. I don't need your paragraph. My mom made nonstate. It's just a quarter pass, and I should have been past telegraph. Ready for the end and last. They need a straight ahead and a blast. And I'm not making your ass did.

what happens in the conscious mind, while cognition and much broader capacity extends beyond human cellular biological life forms and also technical systems. You are more than you think refers to the neural.

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0: right, precious. 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

0: Hi, my name is Chang Wang from the band Man Man. As Axl Rose from Guns N' Roses, you're listening to 92.1 WPTS, Pittsburgh's Progressive FM. You know where you are! You in the jungle, baby! You gonna die!
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0: government has a firm policy not to capitulate to terrorist demands, that no concessions policy remains in force. In spite of the wildly speculative and false stories about arms for hostages and alleged ransom payments, we did not, repeat, did not trade weapons or anything else for hostages. Nor will we.
1: The ballot of the bullet, some freedom or some will we ever do it big or just keep settling for looks? We brag on having bread, but none of us are bakers. We all talk having greens, but none of us on acres. If none of us on acres and none of us grow wheat, then

0: days when them came on military plane.
1: A few months ago, I told the American people I did not trade arms for hostages. My heart and my best intentions still tell me that's true, but the facts and the evidence tell me it is not.
0: The end of the Reagan era. I'm like level 12, old enough to understand this.

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0: apply for this job, you need at least a master's degree, 10 years of professional experience, 5 references, and the ability to work unpaid for at least 2 years. But we'll go over how that will work out in the next 4 rounds of interviews.
1: Wait, what?
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1: Oh, phew. At least some places have some sense.

0: The city of Pittsburgh wants to know how safe you feel while traversing the neighborhoods with their State of Mobility and Safety Perception Survey. Responses will be used to better shape Pittsburgh transportation initiatives and maintenance. Residents can access the questionnaire on the Department of Mobility and Infrastructure's website until August 7th.
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0: Are you a good roommate? Even if you're very good friends, it's still important to know when to set boundaries and to be respectful of other people's possessions. Clean up after yourself and don't use their things without permission, because not everybody wants to share their toothbrush. So the next time your roommate has something that you want to use, just ask first. After all, isn't that what you would want them to do for you?
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0: I see it. 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Oh, the burning!

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0: 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Smoking kills. 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
0: Bro, I gotta get in shape for the summer. 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
0: Yes. If you are in a public space, you are allowed to record anything in plain view. 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
1: What do you do if you are stopped by police?
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1: It's 9 a.m. here in Eastern Standard Time. Crack of dawn, the rooster's still tired. It's giraffe in the morning.
0: You're gosh darn right, it's giraffe in the morning. I'm DJ Justin.
1: I'm DJ Raff.
0: Welcome
1: half
0: in.
1: The giraffe.
0: Yes, half of the giraffe. Front or back half, you think?
1: Depends on the day.
0: Yeah.
1: Both.
0: Yeah, I think we're both back halves.
1: The answer is yes.
0: Today.
1: It's like Mordecai or Rigby. Do you think of yourself more as a Mordecai or Rigby?
0: Rigby.
1: Yeah.
0: We've gone over this plenty of times.
1: It's hard for me to assign a value judgment to the front or back half of the giraffe, though.
0: This is true. Both very valuable. Mm-hmm. They work hand in hand. But yeah, we have a great show coming up for you today. We are doing a bunch of CDs. We're choosing from our own personal collection and playing them for you on air. Some of our favorite songs off of these albums that we've collected.
1: Yeah, Shadow if you haven't heard, media. Physical media, so hot right now.
0: We'll talk about that later, yes.
1: Yeah, we're playing a bunch of our favorite songs from our discs, our disc collection. And
0: indeed.
1: While we're having fun here in the studio, it's important to remember.
0: It's important to remember that it's Pride Month. And at WPTS, you're celebrating with specialty programming all month long. You can tune in to hear your favorite queer artists across our DJ shows and automated programming, either at 92.1 FM or on WPTSradio.online or on our iHeartRadio stream. And finally, before we get you into more of that music, let's talk about that weather. Right now in Pittsburgh, Pennsylvania, it is 71 degrees. Feels like 71 degrees, and it'll be a high of 86 later today.
1: Glorious.
0: Doesn't look like it's going to rain at all. Couldn't have asked for a better Saturday.
1: Seriously, nothing but sun outside. We're getting pretty lucky with our weather here on Giraffe the Morning Days, as I call my Saturdays.
0: Yeah, I would say so. Other than the one on Memorial Day weekend where it was very gray and gloomy, but we made the most out of it.
1: Yes, we did.
0: That's okay.
1: We had a blast. That was the party tunes. Theme.
0: Party tunes, yeah.
1: No, we're back with our favorite CDs. How cool is that?
0: I would say awesome. Not even cool, awesome.
1: Hecking awesome.
0: Hecking awesome. All right, we are going to get you into some music here. Stay tuned. Don't touch that dial. This is Giraffe in the Morning, WPTS Radio.

0: is illegal. What were you doing last night?
1: I was listening to corporate radio, as always.
0: Right, right. Does the name Feeble Little Horse mean anything to you?
1: Well, what?
0: How about Jane Remover? Does that ring any bells?
1: No, I have no idea what you're talking about.
0: We found this radio at your place, set to 92.1 FM. Do you know what frequency that is?
1: Wait, it's not what it looks like.
0: Care to explain yourself?
1: I was listening to WPTS radio, okay? You got me.
0: Lock him up, Sarge. We got another one. Luckily, you don't live in that world. Tune in to WPTS

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0: 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Welcome back. It's Giraffe in the Morning.
1: Giraffe in the Morning.
0: Thank you. All right. You want to read off the ones we just heard?
1: Sure. The song you just heard was Nashville by Liz Phair off the album Whip Smart.
0: Very classic. Nice.
1: Before that was Capturing Moods by Rilo Kiley. Before that, James by Camera Obscura. Before that, Melt by
0: Nilofer Yanya.
1: There we go. That's what I thought. I couldn't butcher it live on air.
0: No, I get it.
1: I had to trust the experts here. And the first song of the set, the first song of the show, actually, I Miss You.
0: By Björk.
1: The one and only.
0: Iceland's very own.
1: Iceland's very own. Straight out of Iceland. Björk. Always got to represent.
0: Exactly.
1: What was your favorite song from that set there, DJ Justin?
0: I mean, you're going to probably speak on it much more, but I really like that that Rilo Kiley song. First time I had... I've heard that. I haven't really given Rilo Kiley much of a listen, but now it encouraged me to.
1: Millions must tap in.
0: I assume that was something that you and Katie bonded over.
1: Yeah. Yeah, we both like Rilo Kiley.
0: Yeah, yep. No big deal.
1: Yeah, it's 2014. Yeah, I wore suspenders to a party. And
0: mustache tattoo.
1: Mustache tattoo on the inside of the finger. Absolutely. Yeah, it's a great song by Rilo Kiley off the classic album, The Execution of All Things, via Saddle Creek. That is an album I pretty much always listen to in full because I have it on CD and I just play it. And it's a lovely album to hear while you're tidying up, cooking, especially one of those things. So it's hard for me to remember all the song titles in that album, but it's still one of my favorites. And it's like, oh, isn't Capture Mood such a good song? Like, which one is that? oh, track number 5, the one after the one that sounds like that. Yes.
0: Yes, yes, yes. I get it now.
1: So classic.
0: Yeah. Other than that, I really do like the that Nilofer Yanya record, Miss Universe.
1: Cool. I've never heard them before, but that was...
0: She's sick.
1: I'm so sorry.
0: What? No, as in awesome. She's in good health, I'm pretty sure. But yeah, I know she opened for Alex G on his last tour, so that's something. And I want to say, I don't remember the name of her album from last year, but it was really good. Anyways, Miss Universe is also really good. That's her debut record. I don't really think that she has a bad album in all of her discography, so give her a listen.
1: I'm a big fan of the name as well. Is that her name?
0: I think so.
1: Nilofer Yanya.
0: Mother of Irish and Barbadian heritage, and her father is Turkish.
1: From London.
0: From London, as a lot of people are.
1: Wait, read the last part of paragraph 1.
0: This one?
1: No, the first, that early life.
0: She loved the name so much that she said, if I had a daughter, I will name her Nilofer.
1: Nilofer.
0: Wait, Yanya said her mother lived in her view. And often heard the Turkish pop singer Nilofer name on the radio.
1: Oh, Nilofer Yumlu.
0: Okay.
1: Led to Nilofer. Shout out. Yanya. How exciting.
0: Two Nilofer Ys out there.
1: Yeah, first day of elementary school. Your name's Nilofer Yanya. Surely there won't be another
0: Nilofer. There can't be
1: Y.
0: any other Nilofer Y out there.
1: It's like how in soccer, nice segue here, how if you have two players with the same last name, you have to abbreviate the first name and the second letter as well. So there's like a James, it's like John J.A. on the back of the jersey.
0: Classic. Love it. Well,
1: John.
0: You kind of alluded to it.
1: Yes, I do.
0: You want to dive into the soccer talk?
1: Very important night yesterday.
0: Yes, it was the U.S. men's team opening game of the group stage against Paraguay. It was a, spoiler alert, it was a 4-1 victory in USA's favor.
1: An absolute dominating victory, although it should have been more goals.
0: I joined a little bit late because I was working in the evening, but then DJ Raff and I hung out a bit with some of our friends, and you were getting ticked off.
1: I was tilted.
0: Yeah, you were not happy with the amount of the chances that they had.
1: The U.S. men's national team was, I was being tilted watching the U.S. men's national team. It's the only way I can describe it. So many chances in front of goal. Could have been 10-1, but instead a mere 4.
0: Almir 4-1. I don't know if I was going to mention this to you, but they said during the broadcast that that is the largest amount of goals that the U.S. men's team has ever scored in the World Cup in one game.
1: I believe it.
0: Four goals.
1: It was the first game since 1930, or I guess the first player since 1930, Florian Balogun, with multiple goals in the same game.
0: Way to go. I assume for the U.S. team.
1: Yeah, the World Cup. The World Cup.
0: Yeah, that makes sense. That makes sense. But, yeah, I mean, from what I watched, it was a good game.
1: Mm-hmm.
0: And I believe next week, let me see if my memory serves me right. On June 19th, it is a 3 p.m. game against Australia in Seattle.
1: Location unconfirmed.
0: I'm pretty sure.
1: Seattle Stadium. That's right. That's what it's called.
0: Yeah.
1: It's not Lumen Field anymore. It's Seattle
0: Stadium. Yeah, Seattle Stadium. I'm really looking forward to the Brazil-Morocco game later today. That's being played at 6 p.m. That's being played at New York, New Jersey Stadium, or New Jersey, New York Stadium, depending on where you're looking at it.
1: Mm-hmm. Fun wrinkle in the World Cup being hosted in the U.S. is that you pretty much cannot physically walk to MetLife Stadium, where it is in East Rutherford, New Jersey.
0: Yeah, I know that has kind of been the big, at least in my eyes, has been one of the big question marks when it comes to the World Cup, is how are these, like, Europeans and South Americans going to be able to deal with getting around? Anywhere else in the world, Africa, Asia, it doesn't matter. They're not built for Houston or East Rutherford, New Jersey.
1: Seriously, these are inhuman conditions of making like the Tartan Army Scottish fans walk from their hotel in New York to East Rutherford, New Jersey.
0: Yeah, or them going from like Boston to Foxborough, Massachusetts, to go to Gillette Stadium.
1: It's humiliating.
0: Sorry, is it Boston Stadium or Massachusetts Stadium? You think?
1: I don't know. Boston Stadium. Yeah, crazy game at Boston Stadium last night,
0: dude. Chills.
1: It's humiliating. It's a humiliation ritual, as many things are. Boston Stadium.
0: Yeah, Boston Stadium.
1: World Cup Boston. Well, I think the World Cup has been so great to start. We need to recap everything.
0: Everything.
1: Everything.
0: Let's do it.
1: First game kicked off yesterday at 3 p.m. Mexico 2, South Africa 0. Early start
0: Thursday,
1: here for,
0: but yes.
1: Oh, Thursday. Dude, I got my days mixed up.
0: Yeah.
1: I thought it was Friday.
0: No, sir. It's drive in the morning. It's a Saturday, dude.
1: That means it's a beautiful Saturday. Julian Quiñones in the 9th minute, and then my goat, Raul Jimenez, former player for Wolves, scored in the 67th minute, 1-for-1 in scoring goals in the 67th minute so far. 3-1 game. Mexico gets the win there. Next, South Korea 2, Czechia 1.
0: Yeah, we watched a majority of that game, and then, like, as soon as we left, We went to a pub to watch with a few of our friends, and it started at 10 p.m. And it was a Thursday, so we're like, we got work, we gotta call it eventually. Nothing was really going on during the first like 60 to like 70 minutes, and then we go our separate ways. I check my phone. My friend Jun Young, who's in South Korea right now, actually, shout out. Texted me and was like, yes, let's go. And I'm like, did I miss something? And not only did South Korea score, but Czechia scored within like the 10 minutes that it, like, after we left.
1: As soon as we left, the game exploded, finished two goals to South Korea, one for Czechia.
0: Mm-hmm.
1: South Korea with a win. Ladislav Krejci in the 59th minute for Czechia. And then in the 67th minute,
0: what is going on?
1: Hwang Inbyeom in the 67th minute puts one away for Korea. And they go on to win with a late goal after that. 2-for-2 on scoring in the 67th minute. How cool is that?
0: Let's keep it going. Let's keep that streak going.
1: That was Thursday. Friday, Canada 1, Bosnia and Herzegovina 1. Our first draw of the World Cup.
0: I watched the last 60 minutes or so of that one. Mm-hmm. It was pretty boring.
1: Yeah, pretty boring. The winless streak for Canada continues. They have still never won a game at the World Cup, but nothing wrong with a point, especially in this expanded tournament where
0: finishing third
1: still gets you a pretty good shot at qualifying
0: indeed
1: for the rest of the tournament. Mike Myers in attendance for Canada.
0: Yeah, baby. So is Ryan Reynolds. I Some big names out there.
1: Mike Myers and Ryan Reynolds.
0: They were in like the same like row and everything. So I would not. I'll be honest. I would not want to be like stuck in between them. I feel like that'd be pretty annoying.
1: All right. There's.
0: I like Mike Myers. Ryan Reynolds is fine.
1: New Austin Powers coming out. What character does Ryan Reynolds play? You have to cast Ryan Reynolds as a character in the new Austin Powers movie. Free Guy.
0: Don't remind me of Free Guy, please. Let me think on that. Talk about the...
1: Myers is riffing on a level that is freaking sublime. Ever think about that?
0: I have thought about that, but
1: Taika Waititi.
0: Anyways, dive into the last game. I'll think about my awesome powers, Ryan Reynolds crossover.
1: Okay. Well, we do have to shout out Jovo Lukic for Bosnia, getting the first goal for them. And then Kyle, C-Y-L-E, not sure how to say that, Lauren for Canada, evens it up in the 78th minute. So, unfortunately, the streak is over.
0: It's pronounced like Kyle.
1: It's pronounced like Kyle, of course. Kyle Lahren, the goal for Canada. Very cool. And, of course, United States 4, Paraguay 1. Early start for the U.S. with the own goal. Hilarious own goal.
0: Yeah.
1: 7 minutes into the game.
0: What a fantastic way for U.S. to get there.
1: Exactly.
0: Their first goal.
1: After that, I was so sure it was going to finish 1-0. And that's how the U.S. were going to win. And it's just going to be a horrible game after that. But an own goal, that was a nice created chance by the U.S. It just so happened to go off the foot of somebody else.
0: No, yeah.
1: Damian Bobadilla.
0: Shout out. And then I know, who's the guy that got the two goals?
1: Balogun.
0: He got the second goal. I know that.
1: Second and third goal. Really nice game for him. And then Gio Reyna with the final goal. That really nice outside of the boot finish.
0: Yeah, that was a gorgeous, mm-hmm. gorgeous goal.
1: Make it 4-1.
0: You should probably shout out the Paraguay goal as well. Who scored that one?
1: Yes, I will. That was Mauricio.
0: Okay.
1: Mauricio.
0: One
1: single
0: name. Love it.
1: 73rd minute, so we are 50% of goals scored in the 67th minute as we go through the games here.
0: I'll take those odds.
1: Two out of four, not bad at all, but I think we could do a lot better this upcoming day, including a lot of awesome games.
0: Yeah, I do wonder if scoring during that time period will be a little bit more common because they, for those unfamiliar, they take hydration breaks in the middle of each half. So it kind of makes sense that around that time is when they have a hydration break. So mm-hmm. I'm wondering if teams are trying to kind of get in on that before the hydration break to keep that momentum going.
1: Understandable. Well, we've got 4 outstanding games today. Switzerland and Qatar at 3 p.m. Morocco, Brazil at 6. Scotland and Haiti, 9 p.m. Turkey and Australia at midnight.
0: Oh, I'm staying up late for that one.
1: That's so awesome. I love when events like this go the full day. The Olympics, it's like, oh, what am I going to watch? Whatever's on.
0: Anything.
1: Turn on the TV. Anything. Yeah. Going to be very exciting. Of course, that Brazil Morocco game is pretty great game
0: to seeing that in the group stage that'll be a lot of fun. Mm-hmm. Yeah. Well, yeah, that's the world of sports. And it should also be mentioned that tonight is a big night for the NBA Finals.
1: True.
0: Since we've last talked, the New York Knicks have taken a 3-1 lead in the NBA Finals. Maybe one of the greatest comebacks and choke jobs, but we got called out by our friend Jack Duffy last time for being, bad reporters.
1: Biased,
0: which I can acknowledge we maybe were a little bit. So I want to give the credit where credit is due when it comes to the New York Knicks. OG Anunoby might be one of the greatest basketball players ever after that game. That's all I have to say. Mm-hmm. All defensive player, 30 points, and then getting the game-winning shot. Brunson showed up. Jose Alvarado showed up. Yeah.
1: Beast.
0: And the Spurs choked a 29-point lead. So they should be ashamed of themselves.
1: Mitch Johnson on the sidelines while giving up the picture of the dog. You know what I'm talking about.
0: I know the picture of the pit bull, yeah.
1: Well, I heard that the seemingly inevitable OG Anunoby OG Anunoby Finals MVP is the LeBron James of Andre Iguodala Finals MVPs. Consider that.
0: What?
1: You heard me.
0: I heard you, but I don't think it didn't comprehend.
1: Of all the Andre Iguodala Finals MVP types. OG Anunoby winning this one will be the LeBron James of that.
0: I actually completely understand.
1: There you go.
0: Yeah. It took me a second.
1: You got to reverse the order in order to fully paint the picture. But yeah, hell of a series for him. British. Technically British. Crazy.
0: Hey, don't worry. It's coming home. The NBA Finals is coming home.
1: The NBA Finals MVP trophy is coming home.
0: Indeed.
1: That is funny. Yeah, really good player. Knicks are fun to watch. Of course, you had all the stars. All the stars are here. Celebrity Row.
0: The Taylor Swift.
1: Madison Square Garden. Stevie Nicks. Stevie Knicks. So funny.
0: I thought the Nick, the fullback.
1: The Haim sisters, famously from L.A., are now Knicks fans for some reason. Pretty cool.
0: Because they're Taylor Swift groupies. That's why, dude.
1: Taylor Swift brought her pals.
0: Yeah. Whatever, Alana Hong. Yeah.
1: I don't mind. I don't really care if you have the opportunity to go to a finals game at Madison Square Garden.
0: Yeah.
1: You should go.
0: Good for you. I'm jealous.
1: One of the coolest things ever. You don't have to wear funny shirts. You don't have to wear custom funny shirts.
0: Just wear a Brunson jersey. Wear a cat jersey.
1: So you're from LA. Everybody knows that. It's fine. Tate McRae was there. It's like, she's Canadian.
0: Really?
1: Why is she here in Knicks merch?
0: Whatever.
1: America's team, they're saying. North America's team, the New York Knicks.
0: This is true. Hey, Americans love to win, so.
1: True.
0: Hopping on that bandwagon.
1: I believe that. Did you see what Alexi Lalas called James Corden?
0: Well, yes, I sent that to you. So,
1: we can't say it on air.
0: I was going to say, are we allowed to say the W word on air?
1: W. And then a maritime emoji is almost.
0: Now, there you go.
1: Pretty legendary moment. Fun times to be had in the U.S. It's nice to see so much, I guess it's just online content, so we don't really know what the full story is, but of people from different countries enjoying their time in the U.S., especially the Algerian national team staying in Lawrence, Kansas.
0: Oh, my God, hilarious.
1: Rock Chalk Algeria is one of the greatest things I've ever heard. One of the best stories to come out of this World Cup being host in the U.S. Really fun.
0: Yeah, there are sentences that you couldn't even imagine coming out of this World Cup. Mm-hmm. There's one the other day where it was Lamine Yamal, one of the top stars in all of the sport, being spotted in like a rural Georgia Walmart.
1: Yep.
0: For whatever reason.
1: Just getting some snacks.
0: Yeah.
1: Getting some sweatpants.
0: Well, it's like Georgia outside of Chattanooga, Tennessee as well. Yeah. So not much else to do. It's not like you can go to Atlanta and do whatever, even though their next game, I think, is in Atlanta this upcoming Monday.
1: But shout out Lamine Yamal for fully embracing U.S. culture and going shopping in Walmart.
0: Yeah. While he's young as well, you know.
1: Yeah, enjoy it. Enjoy life before everyone and their mom recognize you while you're out and about. That is cool. For those of you out of the loop, the Algerian national team is staying in Lawrence, Kansas. And so a bunch of the Algerian fans follow them there, staying there in hotels. And the FIFA implores the teams to hold like community events and stuff and like open practices. And usually they're just ticketed events for rich people to go and, you know, bump elbows. But the Algerian national team actually held some open practice with the players. So some nice Kansas kids getting to kick the ball around with Riyad Mahrez.
0: That's awesome.
1: So cool. That's what the World Cup is all about.
0: That is what the World Cup is all about.
1: This globalism really take shape.
0: I think it is also worth mentioning our favorite German micro-influencer on Twitter, Freddy, who is traveling the States right now.
1: Freddy LA7.
0: Yes, Freddy LA7.
1: Just got a tour of the Pelicans and the Saints facilities.
0: For real?
1: Courtesy of the teams while he was in New Orleans.
0: That's crazy.
1: Mm-hmm.
0: Yeah, loves the Atlanta stadium.
1: Not the Metro, though.
0: Not the Metro, though. He made sure that to bash the MARTA, which, as someone that will be a future Atlanta citizen, I'm watching you.
1: Well, I mean, if you've been on German public transportation, being on anything in the United States is a little subpar.
0: Yeah. He described the experience by saying, it's like a GTA lobby. One person next to us taking off his shirt and declaring war on Donald Trump while another person is moonwalking across the platform.
1: So awesome, dude.
0: Yeah. Unsafe, huh?
1: Yeah.
0: But yeah, he's really, really enjoying his time. Going to Taco Bell.
1: Classic.
0: Going to Buc-ee's.
1: Walmart
0: action. Driving through Gainesville and saying, wow, this place looks beautiful. The houses are insane. So funny. Paradise. Waffle House.
1: Paradise. Yes, everybody's going to Waffle House. That is the true great American export. Everybody loves Waffle House. Most people enjoy Buc-ee's, but
0: everyone
1: a little
0: can
1: more
0: get
1: divided. Behind. Not everyone is used to getting brisket in their breakfast sandwich.
0: Yeah. But, yeah, it's great to see what the World Cup has created.
1: It's cross-culturalism. There are people in New Jersey at the Italian delis, cheese steaks.
0: It's like their home.
1: Go to Texas Roadhouse.
0: Yeah.
1: Olive Garden.
0: Oh, my gosh. I don't... They need to go to, like, a White Castle.
1: Yes. Culver's.
0: All the classics.
1: And for our next bit, we're just going to name restaurants back and forth.
0: Yes.
1: For the remaining
0: So stay tuned.
1: Our favorite American restaurants. Buca di Beppo.
0: Hubba.
1: Fogo de Chao.
0: All right. We are going to get back into some more music. Do you agree, DJ Ref?
1: I would love that.
0: Okay, great. We are going to get back into some music here on WPTS Radio.
1: But don't touch that dial.
0: Yes. Don't touch that dial.
1: Giraffe in the morning.

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0: WPTS Radio, you are tuned into Giraffe in the Morning. I'm DJ Raff.
1: I'm DJ Justin.
0: What did we just hear, DJ Justin?
1: Well, let me tell you. Last song you heard was American Food by Philly band They Are Gutting a Body of Water. Played them last week as well, but that's okay.
0: Government mandated.
1: Yeah, you got government mandated Tagabout and MJ London.
0: You're from Pennsylvania and you're indie?
1: Yeah. Dude, you haven't heard of Tagabout? What the heck? Before that was Slippery People from some band called Talking Heads.
0: Yeah, never heard of them.
1: Never heard of them. And then before that was Little Mascara by The Replacements.
0: Yeah, never heard of them either.
1: Never heard of those guys, either of them.
0: Two of my favorite bands, of course, Little Mascara, by The Replacements off the recently released, well, not so recently now, Ed Stasium remix, one of the best things to happen in music history, I believe, from their album Tim, which, of course, came out a couple decades ago, recently re-released with some more raw studio recording. They redid the mixing. Ed Stasium, one of the best in the business, and brought some new life to some classic Replacements hits. If you haven't heard the remix, I highly recommend it.
1: Is Ed Stasey, an engineer, mixer? Or
0: yes, yeah, okay. Reproduced the full album, got a bunch of the original studio recordings, and put them all back together again. It was, I mean, their placements of so many classic albums, but of course, Tim, one of their best. But this mix came out pretty close to when I graduated, so about two or three years ago. And I just had it on repeat the entire summer. It sounds so good.
1: Nice, nice. Very, very well done. And then you also had the Talking Heads in there.
0: Slippery People, classic. David Byrne, legend, can we say?
1: We can definitely say that David Byrne is a legend.
0: Still releasing music to this day, even in his elder years.
1: Yeah.
0: Silver years.
1: He toured last year and made a stop in Pittsburgh. Looking back on it now, I'm a little disappointed that I didn't go, just to say I saw David Byrne live. But I know the tickets sold out really quick.
0: It's one of those things where I just kind of feel like we missed out on the era where David Byrne stuff is like, it's all right.
1: Yeah.
0: It's David Byrne. Of course, I'm going to, you know, listen to it when it's on YEP or the other relevant services.
1: Mm-hmm.
0: But not something I would go to see live. I'd go to see David Byrne for the old stuff.
1: Well, yes. I think he does some of the older Talking Heads stuff.
0: There's a lot of artists like that where I just feel kind of bad if I only listen to the old stuff and that's what they're famous for. Going to their new concert, like, I don't know any of these songs, I'm sorry.
1: Yeah, that makes sense, but the way it goes, unfortunately.
0: In this industry.
1: Indeed. And yeah, I close it out with American Food by They Are Gutting a Body of Water.
0: Really good.
1: Yeah.
0: Well, then before that, we had a little break and the song before Talking Heads.
1: Oh, yes. Yes. We did have two completely other songs in there.
0: Yeah,
1: I completely forgot about. Thank you.
0: You're welcome.
1: Before that, sorry, there were a few breaks in there, so my brain got mixed up. We had Lady Day and John Coltrane by Jill Scott Heron, and then Move the Crowd by Eric B. and Rakim.
0: Two classics.
1: Yes, easily.
0: Eric B. and Rakim off Paid in Full. One of their best. Move the Crowd.
1: Yeah. He moves the crowd.
0: Summer vibes. That's Trill.
1: Yeah. Okay.
0: Move the Crowd.
1: Okay. I when we were creating our playlist for our summer hits playlist, I saw that DJ Raff had added the song. And I was like, hold on. I have that on CD. Mm-hmm. Let's wait a second. So
0: save it for the big day.
1: Yeah. And I'm glad we got to play it because, great
0: always
1: song.
0: More fun when you have the physical copy.
1: I 100% agree. And then Jill Scott Heron.
0: Yeah, off the classic album, The Revolution Will Not Be Televised. If you haven't heard, pretty much a requirement for the rest of the 21st century. Very important album. Highly recommend.
1: 100%. Yeah, well, we're all embracing the physical media here today on Giraffe in the Morning. So I wanted to get into a little bit of some stats regarding physical media. Because in case you don't know, there's been a little bit of a revival going on with people buying, whether it be CDs, vinyl, Blu-rays, cassettes, VHS, what have you.
0: Yeah, cassettes. VHS. Are coming back. Tapes. Huge.
1: Tapes, yeah. That is the... I feel like that's like the one where I don't have much. Mm-hmm. But, yeah, for the... To go over some vinyl sales from last year. 2025 was the first time this century that vinyl music sales eclipsed $1 billion in a calendar year.
0: Wow.
1: Vinyl purchases in 2025 reached $1.04 billion in the U.S., according to a report published Monday by the Recording Industry Association of America. Once considered an endangered format, vinyl sales grew from the 19th consecutive year in 2025. Yeah, last year, consumers purchased an estimated 48.5 million new vinyl units, which largely included traditional LP and EP releases. By comparison, CDs sold 29.5 million units, according to this report. Report does not include sales of pre-owned vinyl. And on top of those vinyl sales, there's only one artist that could top that list. You have any guesses?
0: Taylor Swift.
1: It is the Taylor Swift.
0: Yes.
1: Yes. She led new LP sales in 2025. Swift's powerhouse pop release, The Life of a Showgirl. Everyone is talking about
0: it. That's what I call it. A powerhouse.
1: A powerhouse pop release. Sold roughly 1.6 million copies last year.
0: Wow.

0: never realized the sheer popularity, the how long-standing both of those albums have been to still be selling that much to this day. That is, well,
1: yeah. That's cool. I mean, if you...
0: It makes sense. But
1: yeah, no, it makes a lot of sense.
0: Two of the best albums of all time, but to see them still being bought in this number of words, but you kind of assume everyone's heard it, and everyone that's heard it already has one.
1: You'd be surprised. Yeah. You'd be surprised. I feel like those are like, especially rumors. I think I have rumors on vinyl. So
0: everyone has rumors.
1: Yeah. Everyone has rumors. It came free with your record player. Where it's like, I don't know. Anyone can walk by and see that in, I don't know, a display case and be like, oh, I know that one.
0: Classic.
1: I got X amount of money to spend on that.
0: What better way to start my collection than $25 to Fleetwood Mac?
1: Yes, exactly.
0: $25 billion.
1: The fourth different Walmart exclusive. This one with like a clear record, and you're like, okay.
0: Okay.
1: Sure.
0: Walmart exclusive vinyl.
1: Yeah. But yeah, to emphasize how much vinyl has grown. In 2016, the revenue was only $225 million, and then just 9 years later, it's up to $1.04 billion.
0: Wow.
1: Quadrupling. More than quadrupling in size over that time period. It's pretty crazy to see. I think CDs are slowly on the way up. I would not be surprised if, comparing last year to this year, there's an increase in CD sales.
0: Yeah, that's as thrift stores and buying stuff secondhand has become more in vogue. I think CDs, a little bit less so vinyl records, just because they're older and a little more fragile. But CDs are just they're so easy. They're so portable. You can play them in your car.
1: Yeah.
0: If you still have a CD player, if you're still so lucky to have a CD player in your car.
1: Do you have one? I forget.
0: Yes, I do.
1: Okay, that's good.
0: Thankfully, because my car is over a decade old now. Wow.
1: Wow.
0: Ancient.
1: Time flies.
0: That ancient steed.
1: Yeah, I know when my parents got their new car, they like kind of preferred to have a CD player. They ended up getting one with one, but Mom, Dad, I know you're listening, so text me with the correction. But I want to say if they wanted a CD player, the model that they got, it cost like extra. something like that. I don't think it was exclusively the CD player that brought it over, but yeah, I was, I played Nil for Yanya earlier in the set. I got that CD from Government Center up in Northside. Shout out. But I was talking with one of the employees there, and we were just kind of talking about how CDs are how she's been seeing CDs slowly on the rise, because I've been in Pittsburgh for quite a few years now, and seeing just like something like a record store changing like that. They used to have a very small CD section, but now it has not only bled in from like the upstairs that they have, but also in the main section of the store as well. I don't know if you've been to Gov Center in a minute.
0: Yeah, seeing that reallocation as CDs become more popular, people want to spend their money on them. Yeah, it's cool to see. Always better to physically own your music than to rely on a service to provide it for you.
1: Yes.
0: Or just, you know, on the off chance that it gets removed from one of whatever service you're using. And then, can't use it anymore. Just like how streaming movies and TV works. If you don't own it, you could lose it anytime.
1: It would be, I haven't thought about it, but it would be funny how albums can sometimes be like movies or TV shows on streaming, where it's like, oh, they just got rid of that that Alex G album.
0: Yeah.
1: Oh, it's going to be back next month. Don't worry. Just got to wait it out a little bit.
0: Yeah, on the homepage, it's leaving soon. Oh, dude, Rumors is leaving soon.
1: No.
0: Where's your buddy on?
1: I got to wait 2 months to listen to Abbey Road, dude.
0: Your buddy's on Tidal. Just texted you. Dude, cannot wait to listen to Revolver.
1: Dude, cancel. 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You have to get on Tidal so you can listen to the Beatles.
0: Well, I would not be surprised if we started seeing stuff like that. We still have like Spotify exclusives.
1: Yeah, there are things like that. I think

0: especially with the ones that are like the live like Spotify session or whatever session where they're exclusively for the those streaming services. But
1: yeah,
0: it's very, very interesting to see how that goes on.
1: Physical media always a safe bet.
0: 100%. Yeah. I think not all, but a good chunk of the CDs that I brought in today are secondhand of some sort.
1: Oh yeah, I think all but one. All but two of mine are. I got two of them at a record and CD store in Syracuse, New York.
0: Nice, nice. Yeah.
1: Shout out.
0: Yeah, I know the Nil for Yanya one was one that I bought new, and then the Tagabout that I played. They are getting a body of water.
1: They are getting a body of
0: water. I bought when I saw them last year. So, but that's honestly the best time to get a CD.
1: Yeah. It's sort of a market response, too, now that vinyl records have become more popular. They've been reinvigorated over the past couple decades. They got more expensive as people realized that people were willing to buy their secondhand records. So now we move on to CDs where you can still get a classic for $3 out of a bin.
0: Yeah.
1: Whereas records, it's pretty rare that you can do that these days unless it's a yard sale. So
0: yeah.
1: Nice. And it's a cheap solution. I want to hear this song whenever I want. Let me go spend $4 on it.
0: Yeah, exactly. And also with you mentioned earlier, but CDs take a little bit less care, and a lot of be it a Goodwill or whatever secondhand store sometimes does not take care of their records that well.
1: Yes, especially if they're hiding in a milk crate and pull it out covered in dust.
0: Yeah, there's bugs that crawl out from under it.
1: Bugs
0: that bad.
1: Bugs. Well, if you're a fan of physical media, you enjoy music on vinyl or on CD, you might be interested in having your own summer show.
0: That is correct. 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
1: Yep.
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1: So much more. We're looking out this window here, Pittsburgh, Pennsylvania. Beautiful, beautiful day, 75 degrees. It
0: gorgeous.
1: Is 10:23 in the morning, 75, high of about 84 later on. Might see some clouds closer to the sunset. That just makes it much more beautiful. You see those cotton candy clouds, some rays popping from behind the stratosphere.
0: Very nice.
1: Beautiful time of year to be in Pittsburgh, Pennsylvania.
0: Indeed. It's always a beautiful time.
1: Yeah, this lovely June 13th. Pretty interesting day.
0: Oh, yeah?
1: In history.
0: Tell me about it.
1: Well, we're going to take it back about a century here. 1920.
0: Okay.
1: Picture yourself in 1920. What's your job in 1920? Cowboy.
0: That's all I got.
1: Saloon worker.
0: I'd be shining people's shoes.
1: Oh, that's good. I'd be like a stable boy, like picking up dirt with a pitchfork.
0: Oh, if I was younger, I think I would be a paper boy as well.
1: On a
0: extra read
1: really,
0: all about
1: a really
0: it.
1: Thin bike that you're riding around town.
0: Well, what happened? What happened in 1920?
1: Well, on this day, June 13th in 1920, the U.S. Post Office officially prohibited children from being sent as pieces of mail.
0: Okay.
1: Huge, very important day. After several instances of children being mailed to family members, the U.S. Post Office makes an official announcement prohibiting children from being sent as a piece of parcel. Official term for package of mail. Before the announcement, parents realized it was much cheaper to buy a few stamps and send their child as a parcel than to pay for a train ticket. All about economics here on Draft the Morning. Stamps were attached to the clothing of children and put on the railway to be safely sent to family members. Would you do that today? If you had a child, would you send them by mail?
0: If it's cheaper, yeah.
1: Not paying to fly my kid to see their grandparents.
0: No, they're gonna get on a train to Kansas.
1: They're gonna put in a flat rate box.
0: Yeah,
1: they're gonna enjoy the.
0: We punched a few holes in there. She'll be fine. Don't worry.
1: Listening to their favorite music, the AC is on.
0: Yeah, everything is good. I'd like to imagine that it was just a bunch of kids that all have like a postage stamp on their chest, just hanging out, and then I don't know, playing jacks or.
1: that's what we'd be doing.
0: That's what we'd be playing jacks in 1920.
1: Eating Cracker Jack.
0: Oh.
1: Hanging
0: lovely.
1: On the train car.
0: Yeah.
1: It's just a plain white t-shirt stamp and then the address written on it in Sharpie.
0: That's awful.
1: On this day in 1920, First Assistant Postmaster General John C. Coons rejected two applications to mail children, noting that they could not be classified as, quote, harmless live animals. You heard it here first. Children, harmful live animals.
0: Or harmless dead animals. You never know.
1: Jesus.
0: I'm sorry. That was a bit dark. But yeah, I would say they're more on the harmful side.
1: I'd say I'd be concerned if I saw a child by themselves with a mailing address listed on them.
0: Yeah. I would like to think I really want to know what was like the straw that broke the camel's back when it came to that. Which kid was like, "All right, that's where we stop."
1: An Augustus Gloop type child that just the postman picking him up is like, "Oh my god, I gotta carry this kid all the way there." Dang it.
0: Yeah, get a wheelbarrow out to bring him to the town square.
1: Cause just sitting there,
0: eating a bunch of chocolate. Lovely.
1: Covered in chocolate and stamps.
0: Oh my gosh.
1: The stickiest child.
0: Gross.
1: On this day in 1966, the United States Supreme Court ruled in Miranda v. Arizona that the police must inform suspects of their Fifth Amendment rights before questioning them, colloquially known as Mirandizing.
0: The Miranda rights.
1: You didn't read him as Miranda rights. I know he walked. You see they're making a 24 Jump Street?
0: Is that a joke?
1: No, that's real. They skipped 23 because it took so long to make. So now they're making 24 Jump Street.
0: Okay. What does that have to do with Miranda rights?
1: Well,
0: the line?
1: The opening of 21 Jump Street, the remake, is when they're on the bikes and they arrest that criminal.
0: That criminal?
1: They fail to read him as Miranda rights, and so he walks. That stems from that court case. Mirandizing. Your Miranda rights.
0: No.
1: What if it's called the
0: Justice? No, Carrie writes.
1: Carrie writes.
0: Miranda is a lawyer.
1: No, Miranda's a lawyer. And Samantha.
0: You can do the rest.
1: Yeah, how cool is that? What if it was called the Justin writes?
0: No.
1: No? You don't like that? You forgot to read him as Justin writes.
0: Bro, did you read the Evan writes yet?
1: The Evan writes. Were you Evan'd? Were you Evan'd when you were arrested?
0: Did they Justin you?
1: Mm. And now,
0: very cool.
1: My favorite time of the show.
0: Yes.
1: We've got some birthdays to celebrate.
0: I love celebrating birthdays.
1: Some very, very important birthdays. We're going to go down the list here. We got 14 names. 1823. That's right, the year 1823. Charles the Bald. Holy Roman Emperor, Charles the Bald. Followed thereafter in 839, the year 839, Charles the Fat.
0: Come on.
1: Holy Roman Emperor. Sort of a back-to-back there. Charles the Bald, Charles the Fat.
0: Okay, I would agree Charles the Fat lives up to his name.
1: Charles the Bald,
0: like he has hair.
1: Looks like
0: well, this one he doesn't.
1: Well, he's got like the monk haircut where the top of his head is shaved.
0: I don't consider that bald, though.
1: No, me neither.
0: Balding, maybe, but if you have...
1: It looks like it's on purpose.
0: Yeah, that's true. He shaved it.
1: We got double chucks there. 1580, Willibrord Snell, Dutch astronomer and mathematician.
0: What was he known for?
1: Astronomy and math.
0: Okay, cool.
1: and for having the name Willibrord Snell. I'm a big fan of that.
0: Willibrord Snell.
1: Snell. In 1865, W.B. Yeats, Irish poet and playwright. Wonderful. And then, Don Budge.
0: You got some random people for this one.
1: Well, this is the first tennis player, male or female, to win all four Grand Slam tournaments in one year, completing the Grand Slam. Don Budge.
0: Died in Scranton, Pennsylvania.
1: Ooh. Born in 1915 in Oakland, died in the year 2000 in Scranton, Pennsylvania. He is considered to have had one of the best backhands in the history of tennis.
0: Mm.
1: There's, yeah.
0: There we're looking at the backhand right now.
1: We're looking at images of Don Budge.
0: Yeah.
1: Pull up Don Budge on the big screen, please.
0: Yeah. For those at home, you can type into Google Don Budge and get some pretty wild results.
1: If you want to.
0: Yeah, if you'd like, of course.
1: Running down the line here, 1951, Stellan Skarsgård, the patriarch of
0: fantastic,
1: the Skarsgård family.
0: Fantastic.
1: When he realized he's the reason for everybody in the room.
0: Do you think that he, I don't know, when was the time in his life where he's like, oh, all my kids are going to be pretty big stars?
1: I have always wondered that, if there was any kind of pressure within the family to be an actor performer, just like, no, all of his kids are A, good at it, and B, want to do it, follow in their father's footsteps.
0: Yeah.
1: Of
0: great.
1: Of course, Dune. We got the Dune Messiah loading mm-hmm. soon.
0: Yeah. He was in Sentimental Value last year with an Oscar nominated performance.
1: Mm-hmm.
0: Did lose to Sean Penn from one battle after another, but both.
1: How could you beat that?
0: Yeah. Both fantastic performances in their very own way.
1: Mm-hmm.
0: Great actor, though.
1: Great actor. One of my favorites. And then 2 years later, 1953, born on this day, Tim Allen.
0: Tim the Toolman Taylor?
1: Tim the Toolman Taylor. Buzz Lightyear.
0: Shaggy Dog.
1: Shaggy Dog.
0: What are some other Tim Allen movies?
1: What else has Tim Allen been in?
0: Home Improvement. Oh, Santa Claus, of course.
1: Classic. The Santa Claus with an E at the end. Home Improvement, of course.
0: I never understood that when I was younger, why it was spelled.
1: Really?
0: That way.
1: How old were you?
0: Well, today's Saturday.
1: You were 22 years old.
0: Yeah, it wasn't that long ago.
1: Wild Hogs, 2007.
0: Classic. Yeah, other than that and Home Improvement, it's honestly not that much.
1: Shaggy Dog.
0: Shaggy Dog.
1: Classic Shaggy Dog.
0: Yeah, Toy Story 5 soon. Can't wait for that.
1: Full name, Timothy Allen Dick.
0: Really?
1: Yeah.
0: Why did he drop the last part?
1: I'm not sure.
0: Huh.
1: Well, then, 1970, another classic, Rivers Cuomo.
0: Ah.
1: Now.
0: What's that?
1: He looks just like Buddy Holly.
0: Oh.
1: Oh, and you're Mary Tyler Moore.
0: Yes.
1: Rivers Cuomo of a Weezer fan. Of course, I don't care.
0: I don't care what they say about us anyway.
1: I don't care about that. 1974, we just experienced this ourselves last night. Steve-O.
0: Oh!
1: Happy birthday, Steve-O.
0: Shout out, yeah.
1: Birthday, Steve-O, born on this day, 1974. 1986, Mary Kate and Ash Lee. Happy birthday to the twins.
0: Happy birthday.
1: 1989, Hassan Whiteside.
0: Whoa, we're talking.
1: Happy birthday, Hassan Whiteside, one of the most entertaining basketball players to watch for things besides basketball, especially some famous Snapchats.
0: It's a cold world. Bundle up.
1: Of course, my favorite Hassan Whiteside video is him running around in circles in the locker room, which you just pulled up here.
0: Yeah, it is. It's a great video. Look up a bunch of Hassan Whiteside's old Snapchats, if you'd like.
1: They're so funny.
0: It is great to watch. Mm-hmm. Oh my god, hot dog.
1: Dancing, dude, classic Snapchat.
0: Dancing hot dog.
1: Who remembers? Man. Who remembers dancing hot dog?
0: Man, leave a comment.
1: 1990, Aaron Taylor Johnson, the actor.
0: I have no opinion on him.
1: You have no opinion on the Aaron Taylor?
0: Not really.
1: I don't believe that's true, actually. I think you're lying.
0: I don't think that I've really seen him in anything.
1: Known for his roles as a young John Lennon.
0: In what?
1: In Nowhere Boy.
0: Oh. I was unfamiliar. I've watched these movies that he's been
1: I forgot he was Quicksilver in the new.
0: Oh my gosh, he was.
1: That's
0: dang. Well, yeah, they killed him, so.
1: I don't remember. And then, most recently, 2006, I just put this one in here to make us feel old, Macklin Celebrini, already one of the best hockey players for the San Jose Sharks.
0: Oh, yeah.
1: I believe finished fourth in total points this most recent year.
0: Oh, my gosh.
1: Born in 2006, 20th birthday.
0: Absurd.
1: We're washed.
0: Yeah.
1: We're unk. We're old.
0: We are. Yeah, that's scary now. I've going back to the finals for briefly, my friend June Young and I are both rooting for the Spurs, and we're both fans of Wemby.
1: Sounds like a friend of Judy or a friend of Dorothy. Fans of Wemby.
0: Fans of Wemby. And we were both like, he had such a bad game, and then we're like, he's 21 years old. We gotta relax.
1: Why hasn't he won a ring yet?
0: Yeah, we're being way too that hard bum. on this guy.
1: Dancing hot dog.
0: Dancing hot dog.
1: That bum, Wemby.
0: Yeah.
1: Step it up, dude.
0: Where there's so much pressure on.
1: Mm-hmm.
0: I don't know. I couldn't imagine being in that spotlight at that age. So it's just when I was his age, not that long ago, would I be able to close out a finals game? Probably not. So a little harsh on our end, I think.
1: Yeah, for such a young man.
0: Yeah, that's crazy.
1: Whereas Jalen Brunson, old, you can be as mad at him as you want.
0: Yes, you can be as mad at Jalen Brunson as you can, as long as they are within the same year or older than you.
1: Mm-hmm.
0: But then it gets to a certain point where it's like, okay, it's fine.
1: So, he's so clutch. How about De'Aaron Fox?
0: How about De'Aaron Fox?
1: Yeah, there's a Kickstarter or a similar kind of crowdfunding thing to buy out the rest of his contract. His max contract. That
0: definitely paid off.
1: Mm. Well, during the finals.
0: Yeah. So,
1: what if we saw another 3-1? Comeback.
0: We could.
1: Ooh, he really the GOAT.
0: He really could be. He really could.
1: All right. This is Giraffe the Morning on WPTS Radio. We're going to get back into more music. We'll be back with some more words to close out the hour. Thank you for listening to WPTS Radio. Don't go anywhere. We got more tunes coming up right away.
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0: It's WPTS Radio. You have just heard the wonderful song Crab Walk by Duff Thompson. Before that was Noverna by Milton Nascimento. And the first song of the set, Azimuth by Kenny Larkin. Bit of a grab bag there to finish off the music portion of Giraffe in the Morning.
1: Yes, indeed. A bunch of clashing sounds to end the show.
0: No better way to send you off into this beautiful Saturday. M's in the bank like, yes, indeed.
1: Wah, wah, wah. Yes, I'm a little baby.
0: Yes, I'm a little baby.
1: Yes, I'm a little baby. That's the Kidz Bop version.
0: That is good. Yes, that Duff Thompson song off the hit compilation album. We were just talking about compilation albums last week.
1: Mm-hmm.
0: How essential they are for getting into new genres or labels in general that put out compilation albums. They're a good way to get into new music, experiment with new sounds off the illustrious Mashed Potato Records Volume 1 compilation. Very, very good.
1: Yeah, good stuff. Good stuff.
0: Before that?
1: Before that was Novena by Milton Nascimento, famous for La Borges and Milton Nascimento, I believe.
0: Yes.
1: Yeah.
0: La Borges. There's an album. It's Brazilian.
1: Yes.
0: So there's a really good La Borges album that I have no idea what the title is because it's in Brazilian and it's hard for me to remember.
1: But probably most known for Club de Esquina.
0: Yes, that's it. Club de Esquina. Two kids on the album cover. That is a really good album.
1: That's amazing. But that's a fun one. I found that one at Jerry's Records, I'm pretty sure, in Squirrel Hill, Pittsburgh. Shout out.
0: On Record Store Day.
1: Yeah, on their dollar sale.
0: Yes.
1: Yes.
0: their cheap sale.
1: Yes, their cheap media sale.
0: I bought it for a low amount
1: of dollars. there's also a cover of Hello Goodbye by the Beatles on there that I have to...
0: Nice. That is cool.
1: Got to check it out. And then before that was Azimuth by Kenny Larkin. I got that CD at a store in Boulder, Colorado.
0: Nice.
1: Along with, if you're reading this, it's Too Late by Drake. So.
0: What a back-to-back. What a pairing. Why didn't you play that? Why didn't you play Drake?
1: There's reasons. Oh, well, there's quite a... One, it's not format.
0: Personal reasons.
1: Personal reasons as well.
0: Yes.
1: I remember when I went to that record store, I got... that's those two CDs, I think Rolling Stones as well. And when I put them up, the cashier did like a double take when looking at the Drake record, and I was like, sorry. But I digress.
0: Yes, you do. Well, we couldn't let you off of Giraffe in the Morning without telling you the national days of the day, the cause for celebration, the reason for the season. It's National Golf Cart Day.
1: Wow.
0: It's a beautiful day to be in a golf cart.
1: It is. It really is.
0: I would say. The first golf cart was pretty much just a rickshaw invented by Lyman Beecher, who struggled to walk long distances due to his age and poor health. What better way to get back out on the course than by being pulled around by two caddies? That was the first golf cart. He was just picked up and carried in a wagon.
1: That's awesome.
0: The first motorized golf cart was used by J.K. Wadley of Texarkana. Classic. The border of Texas and Arkansas.
1: Oh, I was confused. Yeah, okay.
0: Texarkana, he purchased a three-wheeled electric cart being used in Los Angeles to transport senior citizens to a grocery store. Bought one and used it on the golf course. First three-wheeled. And then... Little trivia for you, Justin.
1: Okay.
0: The most expensive golf cart ever sold, $1.2 million, encrusted with diamonds, was sold in an auction where?
1: Is it a state or a country?
0: It's a city.
1: A city in the United States?
0: Nope.
1: A city that's not in the United States.
0: A city not in the United States. Where do you think someone would spend $1.2 million on a golf cart?
1: Abu Dhabi.
0: Dubai.
1: Dubai, yeah.
0: The buyer remained anonymous.
1: Okay.
0: And another golf cart fun fact. President Lyndon B. Johnson had a golf cart, drove around the White House in The Beast.
1: The Beast.
0: That was the nickname for the golf cart. My best friend in high school had a Honda Civic that was nicknamed The Beast.
1: Do you think he would be able to go toe-to-toe with LBJ's?
0: The Civic versus a golf cart? Yeah, I think a Civic would win.
1: Yeah, you don't know what access
0: that's
1: the
0: true.
1: President has.
0: You think it had like missiles, missile launcher button?
1: It could have, yeah.
0: Oil
1: someone
0: slick.
1: creates a Mario Kart track out of the golf course.
0: The beast, the golf cart, was fully equipped with a siren and was surrounded by bulletproof glass, so more of a Pope mobile.
1: That's wild.
0: Than your classic golf cart. Well, if you want to celebrate National Golf Cart Day, look no further. You could throw a golf cart themed party.
1: Really?
0: And invite other golf cart owners to participate.
1: Oh.
0: How fun would that be?
1: Very.
0: You could swing by your friend who doesn't have a golf cart and take them out for a joyride around town. Stun on them.
1: Let them know that you're better than them.
0: Exactly. You could join the public celebration hosted by the company EZ Go, one of the first companies to make golf carts in its hometown of Augusta, Georgia.
1: Likely place.
0: And, yeah. Of course, you could share your photos and celebration using the hashtag National Golf Cart Day.
1: Every holiday needs a hashtag. Every great day needs a hashtag.
0: Well, it is also National Weed Your Garden Day.
1: Mm,
0: get out there,
1: important.
0: Enjoy the sun. Did you know that there's no real definition for what a weed is?
1: Yeah, it's just weed is a very subjective thing.
0: Something
1: yeah.
0: you don't want in your garden could be me. It could be you.
1: Could be anyone.
0: You're
1: yeah.
0: a weed in my garden. You're a pest.
1: This is really how we want to end our show, dude.
0: No, I got one more.
1: Okay, good.
0: It's National Sewing Machine Day.
1: We can mend what you just said
0: exactly,
1: together on air.
0: Make amends for our relationship. We can tie ourselves back together as hosts.
1: Yes.
0: Got to shout out the roommate here, Stein.
1: Shout out.
0: Number one sewing machine user that I know. Invented originally by Thomas Saint, who received the first patent for a sewing machine in 1790, but the first modern sewing machine was invented by Elias Howe, who came up with the idea to put the hole at the end of the needle in a dream. It was revealed to him in a dream.
1: Why? This is a common occurrence.
0: Here's the full story. While inventing the sewing machine, he was becoming poor. He almost beggared himself before he discovered where the eye of the needle of the sewing machine should be located. It is probable that there were very few people who know how it came about. He had a dream. He was building a sewing machine for a savage king in a strange country. Just as in his actual working experience, he was perplexed about the needle's eye. He thought the king gave him 24 hours in which to complete the machine and make it so. If not finished in that time, death was to be the punishment.
1: Wow.
0: Howe worked and worked and puzzled and finally gave it up. Then he thought he was taken out to be executed. He noticed that the warriors carried spears that were pierced near the head. Instantly came the solution of where to put the hole in the needle of the sewing machine. And while the inventor was begging for time to save his life, he awoke. It was 4 o'clock in the morning. He jumped out of bed, ran to his workshop, and 5 hours later, the first sewing machine was completed.
1: That's crazy.
0: How cool is that?
1: That's awesome.
0: Revealed to you in a dream.
1: I don't think I've ever had a dream where a revelation, an invention is bestowed upon me.
0: An invention was revealed to you. Well, very few and far between. It takes this very special mind.
1: This is true.
0: Something as important as the sewing
1: machine. I all credit to Mr. Howe mm-hmm. with that one.
0: If you could invent one thing, what would it be?
1: A really good radio show.
0: Hmm. What would you call it?
1: Thinking like Giraffe in the Morning, maybe.
0: 9 a.m. to 11 a.m. every Saturday at WPTS Radio, Giraffe in the Morning. We love hanging out with you. Thanks for tuning in. 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

And DJs just play their songs. Like, they just leave them there. And the guy goes, he's like, how much music have you listened to? And I'm like, I don't even know. And he's like, you look like WPTS Radio. And I'm like, I'm underground, I'm underrepresented.

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0: the biggest rule of Two Song Tuesday. Where's Brian? Brian! Everybody say Brian really loud. One, two, three.
1: Brian!

Gryffindor, Slytherin, Hufflepuff. This one's different. I'm sensing WPTS Radio. 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

0: 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Your mother found it under your bed.
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0: Must have what?
1: Look, Dad, it's not my fault.
0: Where did you get it?
1: Dad, I don't...
0: Answer me. Who taught you to listen to this stuff?
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1: That's right, son. Infinite ideas for instant gratification. 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

Some may find it helpful to look upon the status of one's peers, or even those that one has never met in

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lay staring at the withy binders of his thatch. The grass was infinitely green. His view embraced four counties. The roof was supported by six small oak sapling trunks, roughly trimmed and brushed from above by apple boughs.

It's finally summertime. 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

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Your girl met somebody new. I'm sorry, that sucks. Yeah, and I know that he's 6'2 and

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Like, they just leave them there. And the guy goes, he's like, how much music have you listened to? And I'm like, I don't even know. And he's like, you look like WPTS Radio. And I'm like, I'm underground, I'm underrepresented.

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Two things I'm through. I'm TV move. Me just move. I thought we was on some turnover. New leaf too. I stretch my limbs out like medicine. 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
0: Right. Does the name Feeble Little Horse mean anything to you?
1: How about
0: Jane Remover? Does that ring any bells?
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1: 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You got me.
0: Lock him up, Sarge. We got another one.

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0: 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For information on how to file an unfair labor practice and a full list of your rights as an employee, you can head to nlrb.gov.
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0: 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Residents can access the questionnaire on the Department of Mobility and Infrastructure's website until August 7th.
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Oh, yeah. Thank you. Thank you. Seriously. Thank you so much. Thank you to our fans. Thank you to our diehard day ones. Thank you so much to Room 411 for having us. We have been WPTS Radio, bringing you new, exciting, and underground music 24/7. And get ready to bust a move, because this next song is called Please Keep Listening, I Really Need This Job.

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Welcome. This is WPTS Radio, and you are listening to Fill Me and Desi with DJ Apsara. I know I've been off air for a couple of weeks now, so sorry. Life was really coming at me full speed, but we are here now. I'm very, very excited. It is currently 81 degrees outside. It is surprisingly chill. I hope I don't jinx it by saying this, but there's a nice breeze rolling. It's nice and bright. It's not cloudy, unlike usual Pittsburgh weather. So it is quite fun to have. So with this quite fun to have weather, I have brought you a couple of, what do I call it? So the theme that I call it is Desi Girls. So, you know, Filmy and Desi, we play music that is filmy, so from movies, and Desi, Desi, South Asian. I don't know, okay, it's called Desi Girls not because we're playing Bollywood music about Desi Girls, which I know is the first thing that you guys thought of. It is not that. It is Desi independent musicians from around the globe, and they're all women. So that's why I called it Desi Girls, because they're Desi Girls making fantastic music, a lot of it fusion, a lot of it in genres that I don't usually play on the show, but I thought would be fun to have, because why not, right? We can try something different. You guys have been, I've had this show around for a couple of years now. Our regular circle is running dry, and I don't have my other show anymore, which I did last summer, which is where I used to play all my independent music that I loved. But I'm just gonna, you know, take a week, do a chill vibe, play some musicians that I've been listening to who are amazing. Again, diaspora music is one of my favorite genres. Especially when it's Desi, especially when it's made by women. I think you're gonna know the first three artists that I'm gonna play, because I've played them several times on our shows before, and I have fangirled about them many, many, many times. I hope you all enjoy. Without too much delay, let's get straight into it. We're gonna hear a couple of Shreya Cole songs. You guys know, you say Desi music in the diaspora, you have to talk about Shreya Cole. And this is in honor of Shreya Cole just finishing up her mini tour in LA. She performed at South by Southwest a month back or so. She is killing it. She's getting up there in fame. I'm very, very, very happy to see this. Let's get right into it. This is WPTS Radio, and you are listening to Filmy and Desi.

0: No, no, this is fun. I just didn't think it'd be all underground and underrepresented artists. Yeah, this is WPTS Radio.
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Welcome back. This is WPTS Radio, and you are listening to Filmy and Desi. So this is a show where we usually play filmy music, so for movies, and Desi music, so South Asian. Today, I actually went more the Desi route than the filmy route. Today's topic is, or concept is, Desi girls. And I know, again, your first thought is, yes, Bollywood songs about Desi girls and how awesome they are, which will be coming. Don't worry about that. We will do an episode dedicated to that. But today I'm actually focused on women, musicians, artists who are from across the globe, who are Desi, who infuse their Desiness in their independent music. So we're supporting independent artists today, as is the goal here at WPTS Radio. So that's so fun. Woo! I hope you guys enjoyed the last four songs. I know I said I would play three artists. I'm so sorry. I actually brought two songs per artist today. So you're going to hear four songs every time that I go off mic, which I know you guys are probably thinking, oh, goodness gracious, so glad that that person is off the mic. But I do want to tell you about the songs you just listened to. The last song you listened to was Universe by Akshaya. This is a single. This was released about a year or 2 years ago. This one is quite popular from Akshaya. Akshaya is very known for her Indian classical music runs, which are quite unique. As you heard in her music, you also listened to her song Orbit before that. I think Orbit is Akshaya's most popular song. It went viral, I believe, on Instagram Reels, and now all the Desi baddies are using it. I never thought I would say the word baddies on air, but here we are. Beautiful brown women are using her music to post their amazing South Asian attire too, so that's fabulous. And Orbit, in the beginning, if you heard that little dialogue thing that was happening, you probably know that that's actually from a Rekha interview from the late 90s, early 2000s. So Akshaya knows ball. She is citing her sources when it comes to South Asian women who are iconic, who are divas. So Akshaya knows what she's doing, and she is really killing it with these beautiful fusions of R&B and classical, Indian classical specifically. So that's wonderful. Before that, we listened to Gluttony by Shreya Cole from her first album. Was it EP or album? It was an album, her first album, The Seven Deadly Sins. So she has one song dedicated to each Seven Deadly Sin. Most of that album I could not play on air because it's quite explicit. Gluttony was one of the songs that I could, but if you're a fan of her work, the entire album is very similar. It's very R&B, very Desi classical R&B. Once again, very similar to Akshaya, which is really adorable because Akshaya and Shreya Cole are friends in real life. I know because I follow both of them. I'm a big fan of both of them. So Akshaya often goes to Shreya Cole's concert. Shreya Cole often goes to Akshaya's concert. So they have very similar styles too. I really hope to one day see a collaboration between them. There are other Shreya Cole collaborators

I am doing research, when I'm cooking, when I'm cleaning, when I'm dancing, when I'm probably should be doing something else, I will be listening to Shreya Cole's Cruel Intentions. What a wonderful album for me. If you liked the vibe of the first song that we listened to, which was Care For You, I think you will really like the rest of her album. With that, let's jump into our next artist. This is Avara. Shreya Cole and Akshara are both American. Avara, I believe, is also American. So I think we're going to listen to Avara and then we're going to listen to Maharani. So we're jumping to the UK for a little bit. So that's so fun. We're traveling the world to Desi artists. 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
0: I see it. 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Oh my god, we're having a fire! 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Oh, the burning!
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Welcome back. This is WPTS Radio, and you are listening to Filmy and Desi. The last song you listened to was Breath of Life by Maharani and It's Ya Boy K. This is my fun fact every time I play a Maharani song, but Maharani and It's Ya Boy K are actually married in real life. Isn't that so cute? So Maharani is a Dutch lawyer who is currently based in the UK, and she makes amazing, stunning music. She also helps host a couple of Indian classical music concerts across Europe, mostly in London. So she's doing all kinds of cool things, and she's a lawyer. So she is a Desi parent's dream child. She is really getting all those things. Her parents said, be a lawyer first, and she did. Actually, she's been releasing music way before she became a lawyer. She's been releasing music since she was in law school, actually. So I think that explains why the song you heard before that, Flow with the Wind, was just as good, in my opinion. Maharani, and there's a violinist from Tamil Nadu, Atisan Suresh, and there's this backing vocal by this artist called Nush. There's nothing else on them, so I have no idea who Nush is. But wasn't that such a cool... I know you guys probably heard the song start with male vocals and were like, Angel, I thought you said it was Desi Girls. I thought it was all women artists. I know, but women sometimes collaborate with men. I'm so sorry, guys. I'm so sorry you had to deal with a man's voice on this channel. But he was pretty good, in my opinion. I think that's the first collaboration of Maharani's that I have heard, and I really, really enjoyed that. Before that, we listened to the American artist Avara. Avara is an independent artist. She has this very, like, surreal vibe about her. I can't really find much about her online, but I love her music. I'm gonna try and find more information about her so that next time I talk to y'all, I can tell you more about Avara. But Avara has collaborated with popular South Asian American artists like Code. You might know him from that one rap song about Deepika Padukon, the song that's like, I had the biggest crush on Deepika. That song that's very, very popular in the brown community online. So that artist has collaborated with Avara. Avara has also collaborated with Shreya Cole. I believe she has also collaborated with... what's that one artist's name? Her name is not coming to my mind right now. But I will let you know as soon as I find it. So that was Avara. Before Maharani's music, we listened to Running Around / Flawless by Avara, which is a single of hers that came out about a year ago. And before that, we listened to Tempted by Avara in collaboration with Ayush from her latest album, A Softer Place to Land. That's where the collaboration with Code comes in. That album, oh my goodness, it is the most beautiful, gorgeous album that... It's such a surreal vibe. I love it. And it also has that one song, Paradigm, that I used to use for the as the theme song for my other show that I used to have last summer called The Second Act, where I mostly shared my independent music. But see, I like Avara so much that I use one of her songs, instrumentals, as my theme song for one of my shows. So you know how important she is to me. With that, I think we should go into some newer artists that I've found in like the last month or two. I've been listening to their music and I've been really, really, really enjoying it. So this might be a little bit of a switch from my R&B vibe that I usually bring to the function. But I hope you guys really enjoy this. This is WPTS Radio and you're listening to Filmy and Desi.

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Welcome back. This is WPTS Radio 92.1, and you are listening to Filmy and Desi with me, DJ Apsara. So, the last song you heard was Ennonan by Kanav. So, okay, if I say it in the Americanized English version, it's Kanav, but it's actually Kanava. So, it means dream, which is a very beautiful name for a singer and songwriter. So, Kanava is a Tamil artist. She's actually based in India. She's based in Chennai, I believe, and she writes amazing music for so many artists in the Tamil indie music scene. She's known for her very chill vibes. I think you heard that in the last song and the song before that, which was Kanava and Ithiam's song. It was Sara Katu. I actually don't know what Sara means, but Katu means wind. But it is on constant replay at my home whenever I need to get some studying done, whenever I need to read a book in my field, or when I need to annotate something and I need like some kind of music going on in the background. Sara Katu is the song I go for, and kind of a has recently entered my rotation for that exact reason. Before that, we listened to the artist Varsha, which her name just being Varsha, her artist name just being Varsha, does make it a bit hard to track her down. But the last song we heard from her was Floating, which was her song in collaboration with Jack Mello. She is a 23-year-old indie artist from the United States. She is Tamil, I believe. And I think she's based in New York, from what I read on her page. The song before that of hers that we listened to was Anbe. That is my personal favorite from Varsha. I think she really hit the jackpot whenever she started singing in Tamil for me. For context, I'm not Tamil, I'm Malayali, but any South Indian song you hear and, you know, you just feel at home. Especially when you're living in a country where you don't get to speak your language very often. Like, I hear any South Indian language, it doesn't even have to be mine, any South Indian language, and I will be like, oh my god, I can sense it. It's around me. It's all around me. And it's wonderful. And it is wonderful. You know what else is wonderful? Our weather today. It is 79 degrees outside right now. It is getting a little bit cloudy. Oakland, though, still seems nice and bright. I don't know which part of Pittsburgh is cloudy, but my forecast says that it's mostly cloudy. Oakland is pretty bright, y'all. But there is wind, which, again, I think is really helping with the heat today. I really, really hope I don't jinx it. There is the sunset in about 50 minutes. So if you want to continue listening to WPTS Radio and wait for that, I'll be right here with all this Desi music, all this independent Desi music. Let's jump straight into the next one. This is WPTS Radio, and you're listening to Filmy and Desi.